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0: 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Retro Tops.
2: 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Cause your friends don't dance. 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

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No diggity, no doubt. Yeah. Black Street Productions. We out, we out, ride. We out, we out.

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1: 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Retro Tops.
2: We can dance if we want to. 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Cause your friends don't dance. And if they don't dance, well, they're no friends of mine.
1: 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Retro Classic Hits. 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